0: have to fear is fear.
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1: Maybe have some over the Thanksgiving long weekend that we're in right now. You can enjoy sipping.
2: We are in the throes of Thanksgiving long weekend.
1: I know, you almost forgot
2: for the update,
1: about
2: bud.
1: That, which is also the drumstick long weekend, which I thought was a brilliant idea, by the way.
2: Oh,
1: we nailed
2: man,
1: that one.
2: Nailed it. Best drummers on earth. You'll hear that throughout the weekend.
1: And thanks to Mowbrays for that. But let's get to the request for Jordany of Pike Bay. He's got lots to be thankful for, he says, on this long weekend. Good family, good eats, great tunes from the Bruce. Happy Thanksgiving to all you turkeys out there. Give me some Billy Talent.
2: Fallen Leaves.
1: It's appropriate this time of year.

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1: Big Bambooey sent
2: Big
1: in a request.
2: Bambooey.
1: Bambooey. I'm trying to think of where I've heard it. It's not Zambooey. That's different.
3: I think the Big is looking forward to Halloween with this request.
1: What do you think? A little deep Tom Petty.
3: Yeah, a little TP.
1: Let's go to the Zombie Zoo.
3: Zombie Zoo.

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1: We're jumping all over, Bruffer. We're all over the Bruce. We are just everywhere, and we're back to Pike Bay for Jordan. Some Neil Young.

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1: All right, the best goaltender on the Bruce Peninsula, Lance Gibbons.
2: You know Lancey, do you?
1: Lance Gibbons. He's my goaltender on my hockey team.
2: Well, Lindsay for the Baboons. Baboons.
1: For the Baboons.
2: Oh, classic. Well, Lance wants some BTO.
1: Shocking.
2: As loud as possible. Well, we'll turn it to 11 here, Lance, but the other end,
1: correct.
2: You have a volume button as well, so some of that is on you. You take care of that business.
1: We'll get the signal out there. You just crank it.
2: There you go.

Saturday night. The best night for a Rum Rats Bush Party. Make a song request at rocktheroost.ca. The sign said, long-haired freaky people need not apply. Yeah, that's not how we roll. We're Bruce County. We're all hearts. Everyone is welcome. It's the Sign Says Bruce Contest. Traffic signs, concession signs.

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1: So your buddy Lance, your goalie from the Baboons back in the
2: day.
1: Who took care of some business earlier with BTO.
2: Yeah, well, Lance will take care of a couple of things. He'll take care of the twine in the net.
1: He'll take care
2: of the chicken wings.
1: He'll take care
2: after the game and of the beers in the dressing room.
1: Nice.
2: Too.
1: Well, he takes care of business with BTO, and he takes care of our Canadian content because he wants some rush as well.
2: Lance, he's a
1: loud
2: true
1: as
2: patriot
1: possible.
2: Oh, Canada.

0: Bruce County is Bush Party headquarters. 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
1: Speaking of Rum Rats, Seamus, good dude. He's from Rum Rats. He's got a couple of... Now, he likes to think outside the box on his requests. So, this one a little outside the box, but one of my favorite bands of all time. So, your man after my own heart, Seamus. Here's Stranglers, Peaches. 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
1: Seamus, once again, thinking outside the rock and roll box here with another request tonight. It's Gary Newman. Me, or is it M.E.?

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2: Downtown Glamis.
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1: I will never stop believing because Steve Perry said so.
2: Well, yeah, you see, if you stop believing, you stop living.
1: Right. You always got to keep believing.
2: Yeah, have a little bit of hope.
1: Jay from Hanover is camping in Kincardine, and he says he was hiking all day, so he needs some good tunes to unwind to. And I don't know about the rum, but maybe.
2: Mm-hmm. Also looking for probably a song he can sing to.
1: While he's hiking.
2: Because everybody knows the lyrics, right?
1: That they do.

0: Bruce County is Bush Party headquarters. Why not add a little rum to the fun? This is the Rum Ruts Bush Party. 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
1: On Thanksgiving weekend.
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2: Tuesday will be drawing.
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2: $1,000.
1: To take a picture of a sign or anything that says Bruce on it, basically, in Bruce County, and get to rockthebruce.ca and
2: not
1: upload
2: every
1: it right there.
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2: A sign.
1: A sign.

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1: Seamus with another one here, looking for Stone Roses. One of the, in my personal opinion, one of the most underestimated bands in rock and roll history. 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
1: Jay from Hanover going down under.
2: Going down under.
1: He's actually camping in Kincardine. They were hiking, and he's unwinding. And it's a good banging little down under tune.
3: Oh, you got that right.
1: A little Midnight Oil.
3: Yeah, one of the biggest to ever probably come out of Australia.
1: I would guess, yeah. Besides AC/DC.
3: Well, AC/DC.
1: I mean, that's a league of their own, right. As they say.
3: Right.
1: Close second.

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1: We were talking about one-hit wonders of the 70s earlier this week, and one of the biggest one-hit wonders of the 70s had to be A-ha and Take Me On.
2: Take On Me.
1: Oh, yeah. I'm dyslexic a little bit.
2: Well, you're not totally wrong. Take On Me. Take Me On.
1: Yeah.
2: So it's part of the lyric.
1: Me. And I saw a video not long ago with the singer from A-ha sitting down with these... doing kind of acoustic with the Scorpions, doing this song right here, and it was actually quite good. Still got the chops, that Take Me On guy.
2: That's awesome.
1: Yeah.
2: Is this for J-Man?
1: This is for Jay from Hanover, Camping in Kincardine.

0: Deuce County is Bush Party headquarters. 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

0: 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All request show with Longy and Bruffer.
1: All right. Are you one turkey meal in already, Brian?
2: Yes.
1: Yes.
2: Earlier today,
1: with we two
2: did
1: more to
2: the
1: go.
2: First. No, I only have one. It's all the kids with their, you know, like, because we don't have, you know, our parents or anything like that anymore, right? Mm. So it's we're the parents in this situation. So the kids may have girlfriends or boyfriends that go to other,
1: right,
2: you know,
1: right.
2: dinners.
1: I feel kind
2: we're
1: of,
2: on one.
1: I feel kind of bad because I bought Mom a turkey baster. So it's got a turkey as the squeezer.
2: The squeezer part?
1: Yeah. Yeah. Oh, it's not cute, right?
2: Yeah. Say,
1: hey, there you go, Mom, for Thanksgiving. Mom, I think, is done with the turkey stuff.
2: You ever make
1: since,
2: it.
1: Ever since Dad passed, I say, what are we doing for Thanksgiving, Mom? She said, well, I'm going to Swiss Chalet.
2: Yeah. I'm waiting for when my kids invite us to the, you know what I mean? Like,
1: right. Maybe, well, we put the invite
2: time,
1: out there, but nobody seems to want to go to our place.
2: Well, I'm waiting for the kids to invite me to their place for Thanksgiving. I can go over to my kids' house and turn the heater on, leave the windows open, turn every light on without turning it off, and,
1: right, and then squat
2: stuff
1: down on the
2: like
1: couch.
2: That. And yeah, just put my feet up.
1: Watch the game.
2: And let them cook and bring me beers.
1: Happy Thanksgiving.

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1: Well, out of Wyerton, Ed Hopkins. You know him too,
2: I know
1: by
2: Ed.
1: Chance?
2: Yeah,
1: you know Ed?
2: Absolutely.
1: He's just enjoying the evening, he says. And I thought.
2: That's typical Ed.
1: I thought Ed wanted the wreck of the Edmund Fitzgerald. That's the only wreck song I know.
2: Right.
1: And the big wreck and the wreck. But I never
2: My buddy Ed likes to go deep, Brian.
1: I've not heard the wreck of the Barbie Ferrari. Now, we've had a Barbie Ferrari at our house. We also had the Barbie camper and the Barbie plane and everything else. But
2: John Hyatt just wrote a song about it.
1: Well, I think ours has probably been wrecked, too.
2: Probably. Here you go, Hopkins.

0: Bruce County is Bush Party headquarters. Why not add a little rum to the fun? This is the Rum Ruts Bush Party. 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
1: Good thing the government's going back to basics with what kids are learning.
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1: Exactly. 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
2: So they're ready to tackle any career. Nice.
1: None of us knows what they'll be when they grow up.
2: Good thing they'll have the tools to succeed.
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1: It's a Saturday night on Thanksgiving long weekend, and it's specialty weekend, theme weekend, like we do every long weekend. This weekend, it's for the drummers.
2: It made so much sense, drummers and the drumsticks on the turkey bird.
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1: Pound up those skins.
2: They're the meat and potato. 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
1: They keep the beat.
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2: This is from one of the best albums in history, as far as I'm Damn the Torpedoes by Tom Petty. Incredible stuff.
1: Tom Petty, what you can't even say.
2: Yeah.
1: You can't even forget about it.
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It's Saturday night. The best night for a Rum Rats Bush Party. 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It's a contest line, a conversation starter, a sophisticated futuristic mechanism to tell

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1: So that's a bonus, right?
0: A celebration, a recommendation, a helpful hint. 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Oh, and the text line number, 519-389-9790. 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
1: One last request for Ed Hopkins of Wyarton, enjoying the evening, and I didn't know. We talked about One Hit Wonders earlier. I didn't know the Brownsville Station had anything but smoking in the boys' room. I don't know this one.
2: Well, Ed's request is not necessarily a hit.
1: I gotcha. I wonder if my friend Jack was smoking in the boys' room
2: with a possibility.
1: Brownsville Station. It's for you, Ed.

0: Bruce County is Bush Party headquarters. Why not add a little rum to the fun? 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
1: 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Born in Panama, raised in Canada. 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
1: We got this one-off request over the text line, over the Elgin Jeweler text line. Glenn Cardo of Guelph. And he wanted a song, he wanted Highway Star, but caveat for Cardo.
2: Very particular.
1: Has to be the live version from the Made in Japan album.
2: So here's the lengths that we go. We track the tune down.
1: Yeah, actually, we couldn't find it, so we rounded them all up, flew to Japan with Deep Purple, and made them do it.
2: I hope you appreciate it, dude.
1: Yeah, it's a lot of work.

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1: I don't know if this is serious or not, but if it's if Lando McWinkle is your handle, kudos to you, buddy.
2: That's a good name, man.
1: We should Google Lando maybe or check him out on Facebook. He's from Hanover, camping in for Huron this weekend, and he wants some songs. He'd love to hear "Wind It Up" by Saga.
2: Saga,
1: wind them up.

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2: we didn't get to your song, which makes me kind of feel like a bit of a lowlife.
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1: All right, McWinkle. Dave Matthews.
2: Lando McWinkle.
1: Dave Matthews. Why do I always get Dave Matthews and Matthew Goodband?
2: I do it too.
1: I guess because they're both Matthews.
2: Correct.
1: I guess.
2: Yeah.
1: But,
2: and they're both good.
1: I have aspirations to be better at this. It's for Lando.
2: There you go, Lando. McWinkle.
1: McWinkle.

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1: All right, we're going over to Salisbury Hill, buddy, for Lando McWinkle.
2: Yeah, Lando McWinkle.
1: That is a great handle, man. If that's not your real name, you invented a doozy. I like it.
2: I like it a lot.
1: It's from Hanover. He's camping in for Huron this weekend, and he's just winding up and winding down.
2: He's got good taste, though. This is one of my favorite Peter Gabriel songs.
1: Good tune.

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1: Red Hot Chili Peppers for you early on a Sunday morning. Yeah, taking part in the Drumstick Weekend, honoring those great rock drummers, Chad Smith or Will Ferrell. Which one was it? Well, it was probably Chad Smith banging the skins there in Giving It Away by the Peppers. Thank you to Mowbray's Canadian Tire, by the way, for sponsoring this long weekend themed as we give thanks to all those great rock drummers. Here's U2, Where the Streets Have No Name. Makes it real difficult for FedEx and Canada Post, I'll tell you. 91.9 The North, 97.9 in the South, the Bruce.

Well, I know it's early, but it is looking to be a fairly decent Thanksgiving long weekend. I'm so glad we're into a long weekend. I could use that extra day. Although Thanksgiving, not always that peaceful, right? Lot to do, lot to go on. You got to do that meal. You got to have the family all over, everything else. 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Mr. Brightside, for example, on the Bruce.

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0: Bruce County weather.
3: Cloudy this morning with a high of 19. Tonight, cloudy with a low of 12. On Monday, mainly cloudy, high of 21. And on Tuesday, cloudy, 40% chance of showers, high of 18.
4: Hey, this is we, Jimmy, down in Gobles Grove. And I am the Bruce.

0: Longy on the Bruce.
1: We are right down to it. Last chance for the sign says Bruce. You got to get yourself a photo with a something around the area that says Bruce on it. 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And on Tuesday morning, Bruff, I and Robin will give away $1,000 in cold hard check from the company's head office. It's still like cash, $1,000. 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Here's the beaches blown up.

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2: 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On September 28th at around 4 a.m., two unknown individuals attended the area of Bruce Road 3 in Brockton and cut down a length of telecommunications cable. 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
4: Cloudy this morning with a high of 19. Tonight, cloudy with a low of 12. On Monday, mainly cloudy, high of 21. And on Tuesday, cloudy, 40% chance of showers, high of 18.
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1: Well, I checked ahead. I don't have any Kid Rock music coming up this Sunday morning on the show, but I did want to point out that something weird is happening with Kid Rock. That's an understatement. I probably should have led with that one. Ever since he shot up the beer cans, I thought, what's going on with you? You're weirding me out here a little bit. Now Kid Rock is recording a Christian music album. Not Christmas, Christian. So Christian music, like religious Christian music. The irony here is that listening to that is going to be hell. I'm pretty sure.

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2: 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Seconds?
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1: Good morning. It's 7 o'clock. I'm Spencer Byers. Three people were taken to hospital with minor injuries after a structure fire in Georgian Bluffs yesterday. The fire happened around 3 p.m. on Presqu'ile Road between Gray Road 1 and McIntosh Drive. Emergency crews closed McIntosh Drive and Indira Avenue while responding to the incident. Both roads have since been reopened. There is no word yet on the cause of the fire or the extent of the damage. South Bruce OPP stopped the driver for stunt driving during proactive patrols in South Bruce. On October 9th at about 9:30 a.m., South Bruce OPP members were conducting proactive patrols along Bruce Road 4 when a vehicle was observed traveling more than 144 kilometers an hour in an 80 kilometer an hour zone. The vehicle was stopped and the driver, a 33-year-old from Kitchener, was charged with stunt driving and speeding 50 kilometers or more over the posted limit. A 30-day driver's license suspension and a 14-day vehicle impoundment were initiated, and the driver was given a court date. South Bruce OPP have charged two youths after a disturbance in the municipality of Kincardine. On September 30th at approximately 12:15 p.m., South Bruce OPP received a report of a group of youths engaged in a physical confrontation at a Queen Street business. Following an investigation, officers arrested and charged two 17-year-olds from Kincardine on October 9th. Both were charged with three counts of assault, while one was also charged with mischief. The names of the youth are not being released under the Youth Criminal Justice Act. Both accused are scheduled to appear in the Ontario Court of Justice in Walkerton at a later date. The jackpot for a popular lottery game has now climbed to the largest in the history of Canadian Lotto. With nobody claiming Friday's jackpot, Lotto Max now has $85 million up for grabs for its draw on Tuesday. OLG spokesperson Tony Batanti said in a media release that was sent out yesterday that if nobody wins on Tuesday, the jackpot will climb to $90 million. The previous record for a Lotto prize was $80.4 million, which was split between two London residents back in December. In sports, the Owen Sound Attack were at the Bayshore last night against the Guelph Storm. Fred Wallace has more.
2: Vladimir Dravetsky had a five-point game as the Guelph Storm doubled up the Owen Sound Attack 10-5. Guelph would score four times in a seven-minute span late in the second period, breaking a 5-5 tie. With the loss, Owen Sound now 2-6. The Attack hit the road for the next four games. Again, Dravetsky with 5 points. Guelph beats the Attack 10-5. Fred Wallace at the Harry Lumley Bayshore Community Center.
1: The Toronto Maple Leafs doubled up on the Colorado Avalanche 6-3. William Nylander had 2 goals and 3 assists, while Austin Matthews had 2 goals and 2 assists. The Cleveland Guardians completed a reverse sweep of the Chicago White Sox last night, beating them 2-0. Cleveland will now play the Tampa Bay Rays in the ALCS. 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That's news and sports. The forecast is coming up next.
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0: Bruce County weather.
1: Cloudy this morning with a high of 19. Tonight, cloudy with a low of 12. On Monday, mainly cloudy, high of 21. And on Tuesday, cloudy, 40% chance of showers, high of 18. And currently 13 degrees outside the studio. I'm Spencer Byers. 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
0: It's time to give drummers their due. The Bruce celebrates the best rock drummers in history. 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
1: Yeah, there's a banger literally from our drumstick long weekend this Thanksgiving as we give thanks to the guys behind the kits. And that was Blondie, of course, Clem Burke, who was highly influenced by Keith Moon, who we know is a crazy drummer. 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
1: Early on a Sunday morning with some Greta Van Fleet for you. Greta Van Fleet just releasing a new album. We've got their new single, Tear It Down. We started playing that about mid-last week. It's good to see some new music from Led Zeppelin. I mean, Greta Van Fleet, right? Here's one of my favorite. I think it is my favorite from them. You're the One. On 91.9 the North, 97.9 in the South, the Bruce.

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1: From Boundary Peak 187 to Cape Spear, Newfoundland. Sea to shining sea, Canada. Pumping out some of the best rock in the world. 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
1: Bruce County weather.
6: Cloudy this morning with a high of 19. Tonight, cloudy with a low of 12. On Monday, mainly cloudy, high of 21. And on Tuesday, cloudy, 40% chance of showers, high of 18.
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1: 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We get those album tracks. You know, back in the day, you bought the album, you listened to the whole thing, start to finish, and you just knew every single song. We bust those old ones out, those deeper songs that you don't hear at other places. You hear them here on The Bruce. Here's Default, Wasting My Time.

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0: The Bruce comes alive at 5 every weekday afternoon after the 5 o'clock news. 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
3: Cloudy this morning with a high of 19. Tonight, cloudy with a low of 12. On Monday, mainly cloudy, high of 21. And on Tuesday, cloudy, 40% chance of showers, high of 18.
0: Southampton, home of the Bruce County Museum and Cultural Center. We're doing learning. 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
1: Well, it is early on a Sunday morning, and it is the weekend to give thanks. But apparently, some Gen Z people don't have too much reason to give thanks, unfortunately. And this goes to some self-pleasuring information. Apparently, 1 in 3 Gen Z men haven't self-pleasured in over 3 months. Gen Z, those are the younger people with the drive. You know, they're not old boomers that are tired or anything. These are young, 1 in 3. Yeah, challenge accepted, said Sydney Sweeney. She can help this situation out, I think, believe me. R. Kells, along with K. Flav, on the Bruce.

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1: Good morning. It's 8 o'clock. I'm Spencer Byers. Three people were taken to hospital with minor injuries after a structure fire in Georgian Bluffs yesterday. The fire happened around 3 p.m. on Presqu'ile Road between Gray Road 1 and McIntosh Drive. Emergency crews closed McIntosh Drive and Indira Avenue while responding to the incident. Both roads have since been reopened. There is no word yet on the cause of the fire or the extent of the damage. South Bruce OPP stopped the driver for stunt driving during proactive patrols in South Bruce. On October 9th at about 9:30 a.m., South Bruce OPP members were conducting proactive patrols along Bruce Road 4 when a vehicle was observed traveling more than 144 kilometers an hour in an 80 kilometer an hour zone. The vehicle was stopped and the driver, a 33-year-old from Kitchener, was charged with stunt driving and speeding 50 kilometers or more over the posted limit. A 30-day driver's license suspension and a 14-day vehicle impoundment were initiated, and the driver was given a court date. South Bruce OPP have charged two youths after a disturbance in the municipality of Kincardine. On September 30th at approximately 12:15 p.m., South Bruce OPP received a report of a group of youths engaged in a physical confrontation at a Queen Street business. Following an investigation, officers arrested and charged two 17-year-olds from Kincardine on October 9th. Both were charged with three counts of assault, while one was also charged with mischief. The names of the youth are not being released under the Youth Criminal Justice Act. Both accused are scheduled to appear in the Ontario Court of Justice in Walkerton at a later date. The jackpot for a popular lottery game has now climbed to the largest in the history of Canadian Lotto. With nobody claiming Friday's jackpot, Lotto Max now has $85 million up for grabs for its draw on Tuesday. OLG spokesperson Tony Batanti said in a media release that was sent out yesterday that if nobody wins on Tuesday, the jackpot will climb to $90 million. The previous record for a Lotto prize was $80.4 million, which was split between two London residents back in December. In sports, the Owen Sound Attack were at the Bayshore last night against the Guelph Storm. Fred Wallace has more.
2: Vladimir Dravetsky had a five-point game as the Guelph Storm doubled up the Owen Sound Attack 10-5. Guelph would score four times in a seven-minute span late in the second period, breaking a 5-5 tie. With the loss, Owen Sound now 2-6. The Attack hit the road for the next four games. Again, Dravetsky with 5 points. Guelph beats the Attack 10-5. Fred Wallace at the Harry Lumley Bayshore Community Center.
1: The Toronto Maple Leafs doubled up on the Colorado Avalanche 6-3. William Nylander had 2 goals and 3 assists, while Austin Matthews had 2 goals and 2 assists. The Cleveland Guardians completed a reverse sweep of the Chicago White Sox last night, beating them 2-0. Cleveland will now play the Tampa Bay Rays in the ALCS. 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That's news and sports. The forecast is coming up next.
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0: Bruce County weather.
1: Cloudy this morning with a high of 19. Tonight, cloudy with a low of 12. On Monday, mainly cloudy, high of 21. And on Tuesday, cloudy, 40% chance of showers, high of 18. And currently 13 degrees outside the studio. I'm Spencer Byers. 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
0: It's time to give drummers their due.
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1: Oh, there's one of those good drum tunes from a very well-known drummer, right? David Grohl. Man, what a career he's had, of course. Not only an original member of Nirvana, he was part of Queens of the Stone Age for a while, and then his own band, the Foo Fighters. Do you know when the Foo Fighters first came around, the album stuff, Dave Grohl did it all. He did all the instruments, then he put the band together after putting the songs together. He didn't do a bad job finding himself Taylor Hawkins either, did he? But boy, he, let's call David Grohl aggressive when it comes to drumming. That's his style. And the Drumstick Weekend brought to you by Mowbray's Canadian Tire in Port Elgin, Bruce County, Long Weekend Headquarters. Here's some Mercury Blues on the Bruce.

0: on the Bruce.
1: Well, Thanksgiving weekend, and guys, I don't know if you, I do a ton of work on Thanksgiving weekend. Most of the kitchen work is my job. A big chunk of the cleanup is my job. Cleanup is hard. This year we did the paper plates and just boom, everything in the trash. Sorry, I know we're trying to save the planet, but you know what? You're not saving the planet by doing a whole bunch of dishes using the water and the soap and all that stuff either. So, but a new stat just came out that almost 40% of women would give up alcohol, beer, and wine in exchange for never having to do housework again. 40% of women would give up all their alcohol if they never had to. That is a tough one to consider. Housework sucks, but beers and wine are sure pretty good. To me, if that's the case, if they're willing to give it up, then they're not committed to drinking in the first place. Those are rookie numbers. Make a commitment. It'd be nice to have a maid, though, wouldn't it? All right, here's Blink 182 on the Bruce.

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5: Bruce County Weather.
6: Cloudy this morning with a high of 19. Tonight, cloudy with a low of 12. On Monday, mainly cloudy, high of 21. And on Tuesday, cloudy, 40% chance of showers, high of 18.
1: Ripley, home of the fabled Ripley Huron Fall Fair. 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You are the Bruce.

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4: Bruce County weather.
5: Cloudy this morning with a high of 19. Tonight, cloudy with a low of 12. On Monday, mainly cloudy, high of 21. And on Tuesday, cloudy, 40% chance of showers, high of 18.
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1: All right, for any youngsters listening to the radio still, at least this is the station you're probably going to be listening to, I think, because we're the cool ones, right? So, hey, high school and college kids, according to a new study, this is just for high school, apparently. High school kids who spend too much time doing homework are at increased risk of getting sick. You might want to take that one to your parents or to your teachers, perhaps. Let them know that it's a study. It's science. Oh, crap. You just did homework. Oh, no. You know what? I did it for you. You're welcome. News, weather, sports coming up in a few. Here's Nickelback. 91.9 in the north, 97.9 in the south. 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The Bruce.

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1: Good morning, it's 9 o'clock. I'm Spencer Byers. Three people were taken to hospital with minor injuries after a structure fire in Georgian Bluffs yesterday. The fire happened around 3 p.m. on Presqu'ile Road between Gray Road 1 and McIntosh Drive. Emergency crews closed McIntosh Drive and Indira Avenue while responding to the incident. Both roads have since been reopened. There is no word yet on the cause of the fire or the extent of the damage. South Bruce OPP stopped the driver for stunt driving during proactive patrols in South Bruce. On October 9th at about 9:30 a.m., South Bruce OPP members were conducting proactive patrols along Bruce Road 4 when a vehicle was observed traveling more than 144 kilometers an hour in an 80 kilometer an hour zone. The vehicle was stopped and the driver, a 33-year-old from Kitchener, was charged with stunt driving and speeding 50 kilometers or more over the posted limit. A 30-day driver's license suspension and a 14-day vehicle impoundment were initiated, and the driver was given a court date. South Bruce OPP have charged two youths after a disturbance in the municipality of Kincardine. On September 30th at approximately 12:15 p.m., South Bruce OPP received a report of a group of youths engaged in a physical confrontation at a Queen Street business. Following an investigation, officers arrested and charged two 17-year-olds from Kincardine on October 9th. Both were charged with three counts of assault, while one was also charged with mischief. The names of the youth are not being released under the Youth Criminal Justice Act. Both accused are scheduled to appear in the Ontario Court of Justice in Walkerton at a later date. The country of Panama has declared a state of emergency after it was rocked by two powerful earthquakes and several aftershocks. The original 7.7 and 6.6 magnitude quakes shook the country on Friday. Those two earthquakes have been followed by dozens of tremors, including one reaching 5.8, 5.5, and 5.2 on the Richter scale. Officials have not attributed any deaths to the quakes, but associated damage has been reported in all 10 of Panama's provinces and two indigenous territories. In sports, the Owen Sound Attack were at the Bayshore last night against the Guelph Storm. Fred Wallace has more.
2: Vladimir Dravetsky had a five-point game as the Guelph Storm doubled up the Owen Sound Attack 10-5. Guelph would score four times in a seven-minute span late in the second period, breaking a 5-5 tie. With the loss, Owen Sound now 2-6. The Attack hit the road for the next four games. Again, Dravetsky with 5 points. Guelph beats the Attack 10-5. Fred Wallace at the Harry Lumley Bayshore Community Center.
1: The Toronto Maple Leafs doubled up on the Colorado Avalanche 6-3. William Nylander had 2 goals and 3 assists, while Austin Matthews had 2 goals and 2 assists. The Cleveland Guardians completed a reverse sweep of the Chicago White Sox last night, beating them 2-0. Cleveland will now play the Tampa Bay Rays in the ALCS. 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That's news and sports. The forecast is coming up next.
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0: Bruce County weather.
1: Cloudy this morning with a high of 19. Tonight, cloudy with a low of 12. On Monday, mainly cloudy, high of 21. And on Tuesday, cloudy, 40% chance of showers, high of 18. And currently 13 degrees outside the studio. I'm Spencer Byers. 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
0: It's time to give drummers their due. 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
1: Well, it's always struck me as Charlie Watt from the Rolling Stones. Very interesting drummer, very technical drummer, and just not quite like not the wild man, it seems like, that the rest of the band seems to be. But he has hung in there, banged out some great tunes like that one, 19 Nervous Breakdown, for many, many years, as we honor the drumming gods of rock and roll this weekend. We give thanks for them on this Thanksgiving holiday weekend, and that is brought to you all weekend long by Mowbray's Canadian Tire, locally owned and operating, proudly Canadian since 1922. Here's Alice Cooper on 91.9 in the North, 97.9 in the South, The Brews.

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You are the Bruce.

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1: By the way, we're not too far away from, I know this is just Thanksgiving, but we're not that far away from Halloween. It's just around the corner as well. It turns out, checking things out, you know what costumes are on the out now? Played out costumes? Anything sexy. This is not right. What is the matter with people? Sexy costumes are always in vogue, in my opinion, are always in fashion. But they're saying, you know what? No, the sexy costume, no matter what it is, a sexy nurse, a sexy construction worker, the sexy librarian, whatever, they're out. The sexy costumes are out. Pirates still ranked, also ranked high on the your played out list. I mean, maybe Captain Jack, not as popular anymore, followed by Joker costumes. So no sexy Jokers, pirates, or anything else, apparently. Just celebrate the holiday how you like. You want it to be sexy? Have it. Here is Holiday, Green Day on the Bruce.

0: 91.9 North, 97.9 South. The Bruce. It's a contest line, a conversation starter, a sophisticated futuristic mechanism to tell a DJ they messed up. Yeah, we get that a lot. It's the Elgin Jewelers text line, and we want you to try and wear it out. Text the keyword SPARKLE, and you might win something shiny at the end of the month. So that's a bonus, right? A celebration, a recommendation, a helpful hint? Give it to us straight and get distracted by something sparkly. Courtesy of Elgin Jewelers, downtown Port Elgin. Diamonds are their specialty. Oh, and the text line number? 519-389-9790. Hey, we've got the microphone, but you can always get your 2 cents worth in by hitting us up on the Elgin Jewelers text line.
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0: Bruce County weather.
2: Cloudy this morning with a high of 19. Tonight, cloudy with a low of 12. On Monday, mainly cloudy, high of 21. And on Tuesday, cloudy, 40% chance of showers, high of 18.
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0: We're Bruce County. We're all hearts. Everyone is welcome. It's the Sign Says Bruce Contest.
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0: Bruce County weather.
4: Cloudy this morning with a high of 19. Tonight, cloudy with a low of 12. On Monday, mainly cloudy, high of 21. And on Tuesday, cloudy, 40% chance of showers, high of 18.
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1: All right, just about time for me to get on out of here. Enjoy the rest of my Thanksgiving Sunday. We will be back tomorrow morning, though. We've got General's Gist coming up in our Bruce Canada Rocks category. We play them if you independent artists have them, for sure. Other than that, enjoy the rest of your day. Maybe turkey in the future for you. Let's hope so. We carry on with our drumstick-themed weekend, honoring the best drummers in rock and roll. Thanks to Mowbray's Canadian Tire. More coming your way the rest of the day and into tomorrow. Here's the Scorps. Having a hurricane season.

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2: It is our drumstick theme weekend along with Mowbray's Canadian Tire, and that drummer right there was Steve Jordan. He had a strong R&B and soul bass, started playing with Stevie Wonder, and then evolved more into soulful rock. He has played with most of the 60s rock royalty and beyond, including the Bruce Brothers. He was loose, he is confident, and he became a master of all trades. And just known for his quintessential swing. And I hope you are enjoying all those great drummers of rock and beyond on our theme weekend as we're hanging out on a Sunday. Happy Thanksgiving. Going to be hearing from Black Crowes. We got a Conline Crush on the way. Going to be hearing our first deep cut of the day. And it's George Thorogood. 91.9 in the north, 97.9 in the south. We are the Bruce.
3: I want to tell you a story about the house went blue.

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Now next Friday I come out and have a rent. 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

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He said, I don't know, man. 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Everybody funny. 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

0: on the Brews.
1: It is October the 11th, and it is International Day of the Girl Child. A non-governmental organization called Plan International, through their Because I'm a Girl campaign, urged the United Nations to get involved. Canada actually was the one that made a formal proposal, led by Rana Elmbridge. And the UN established the day to address the needs, the challenges faced by girls all around the world, and looking to empower them with the goal of making sure that they have full human rights, opportunities, they feel safe, they're educated, they get to participate in their own decisions, and have a healthy place to live. It is Myths and Legends Day, looking into the traditional folklore, the mythology, the legends, you know, King Arthur, Thor, La Llorona. Special focus on sea monsters, though, because it is also International Cephalopod Awareness Day and the Kraken Day. But going beyond the movies, you can still watch them, but, you know, finding out the true origin and the stories. While you're enjoying a sausage pizza today, so many great toppings, but adding sausage to the list for your pizza today. And hope it's off to a good start for you. It's the Black Crowes from the Bruce.

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7: Cloudy this morning with a high of 19. Tonight, cloudy with a low of 12. On Monday, mainly cloudy, high of 21. And on Tuesday, cloudy, 40% chance of showers, high of 18.
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5: Cloudy this morning with a high of 19. Tonight, cloudy with a low of 12. On Monday, mainly cloudy, high of 21. And on Tuesday, cloudy, 40% chance of showers, high of 18.
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0: Rockin' Robin on the Bruise.
1: Gravity. It was a song from Max Webster's 1977 album High Class and Borrowed Shoes. It was not released as a single, but that was the album that did quite well, thanks to the fact that it had their best-known song, Diamonds, Diamonds. I'm quite sure you had it. You know it. You love it. And that is why it is your first deep cut of the day, along with Hatton Home Hardware Building Center in Chesley and Hatton Home Hardware in Tara. And of course, if there is one you want to hear, all you got to do is let us know. Algon Jewelers text line 519-389-9790. It's Our Lady Peace from the Bruce. Good.

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1: Metallica and Lars Ulrich. Quite the personality he is. But his technical skills, his drumming, his impact on the structure, the arrangement of thrash metal is undeniable, and certainly he is part of the reason why Metallica rose to global dominance. And he is part of our drumstick theme weekend, along with Mowbray's Canadian Tire. As we're into the final hour of our Sunday morning, Cage the Elephant on the way, Nickelback and its Hearts, 91.9 in the north, 97.9 in the south. We are the Bruce.

0: Rockin' Robin is on the Bruce.
1: October the 11th, and I know a few people who are celebrating on this Thanksgiving. My friend Kelly Render celebrates, so does Monique Hunter and Michelle Schantz. I hope they're all having a wonderful day, some birthday cake with the turkey. And if you are also celebrating, you're doing so along with Bradley James. He was Arthur Pendragon in the Merlin TV show, Damien in the A&E series, which I really wish they had finished. But anyway, 43 he is today. Emily Deschanel, Dr. Temperance Brennan from Bones is 50. Joan Cusack, SNL member. She was Sheila in Shameless, the voice of Jesse in the Toy Story movies, headmistress and Stevie Nicks fan in School of Rock. She is 64 today. David Morse, one of those guys that you know his face, you know his voice, might not know his name. He was in The Green Mile. He was Major Baxter on The Rock. He was Dr. Jack Morrison way back in St. Elsewhere. He is 73 today. Daryl Hall, during the big 8-0. And we remember a couple that just left way too soon. Michelle Trachtenberg and Luke Perry. If it is a special day for you, cheers from us here at The Bruce. And of course, anytime for any reason you want to do a Bruce County shout-out, all you got to do is let us know and we'll get that on for you. Elgin Jewelers text line 519-389-9790. It's Cage the Elephant on The Bruce.

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0: Bruce County weather.
5: Cloudy this morning with a high of 19. Tonight, cloudy with a low of 12. On Monday, mainly cloudy, high of 21. And on Tuesday, cloudy, 40% chance of showers, high of 18.
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0: Cloudy this morning with a high of 19. Tonight, cloudy with a low of 12. On Monday, mainly cloudy, high of 21. And on Tuesday, cloudy, 40% chance of showers, high of 18.
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0: Rockin' Robin on the Bruce.
1: Chance for you to show off what a smarty pants you are and maybe win a prize at the end of the month. Wake up and win. Longy and Bruffer, although it's only Longy, the weekend to come, because Bruffer's got the week off. But after the 7 o'clock news, having a trivia question and a song, and if you know the answer, all you have to do is head to the Elgin Jewelers text line, 519-389-9790. Use the words wake up and then the answer to the question, and that gets you into the draw at the end of the month for a great gift basket from Kristen's Pharmacy, and she does make up some wonderful ones. So be playing along right through to the end of the month so you can wake up and win. Matthew Goodband from the Bruce.

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2: Good afternoon. It's 12 o'clock. I'm Spencer Byers. Three people were taken to hospital with minor injuries after a structure fire in Georgian Bluffs yesterday. The fire happened around 3 p.m. on Presque Isle Road between Gray Road 1 and McIntosh Drive. Emergency crews closed McIntosh Drive and Indira Avenue while responding to the incident. Both roads have since been reopened. There is no word yet on the cause of the fire or the extent of the damage. South Bruce OPP stopped the driver for stunt driving during proactive patrols in South Bruce. On October 9th at about 9:30 a.m., South Bruce OPP members were conducting proactive patrols along Bruce Road 4 when a vehicle was observed traveling more than 144 kilometers an hour in an 80 kilometer an hour zone. The vehicle was stopped and the driver, a 33-year-old from Kitchener, was charged with stunt driving and speeding 50 kilometers or more over the posted limit. A 30-day driver's license suspension and a 14-day vehicle impoundment were initiated, and the driver was given a court date. South Bruce OPP have charged two youths after a disturbance in the municipality of Kincardine. On September 30th at approximately 12:15 p.m., South Bruce OPP received a report of a group of youths engaged in a physical confrontation at a Queen Street business. Following an investigation, officers arrested and charged two 17-year-olds from Kincardine on October 9th. Both were charged with three counts of assault, while one was also charged with mischief. The names of the youth are not being released under the Youth Criminal Justice Act. Both accused are scheduled to appear in the Ontario Court of Justice in Walkerton at a later date. Police in Erie, Pennsylvania are investigating a shooting that killed nine people, including children and a pregnant woman. The shooting took place late Friday afternoon in a residential area, and according to reports, the suspected shooter is also among the dead. Erie Police Chief Rick Laura told the media that the 45-year-old gunman was related to several of the victims, while the eighth was a friend of one of the other victims. He declined to discuss motive, but he did say that all nine deaths took place before officers arrived. In sports, the NLCS starts today at 8 p.m. as the Milwaukee Brewers host the Los Angeles Dodgers. It will be a battle of NL Cy Young frontrunner Jacob Mizorowski for the Brewers against reigning AL Cy Young winner Trerick Skubal for the Dodgers. To the PJHL Pollock Division, the Fergus Whalers are at home against the Mount Forest Patriots. Puck drop in about a half hour. One game is already live in the NFL as the Philadelphia Eagles are up 14-10 over the Jacksonville Jaguars in the third quarter. 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That's it for your news and sports. The forecast is coming up next.
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0: Bruce County weather.
2: Cloudy this morning with a high of 19. Tonight, cloudy with a low of 12. On Monday, mainly cloudy, high of 21. And on Tuesday, cloudy, 40% chance of showers, high of 18. And currently 17 degrees outside the studio. 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
0: It's time to give drummers their due. The Bruce celebrates the best rock drummers in history. 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
1: White Stripes, certainly key to the indie and garage rock movement as we got into the aughts, but her drumming always was underappreciated. They thought that her skills were rudimentary, but you know what? It fit the music of White Stripes and Jack White, the music that he made so wonderfully well. Jack once told Rolling Stone magazine, quote, "I would often look at her on stage and say, I can't believe that she's up here. I don't know and I don't think that she understands how important she was to the band, to me, and to the music." She is part of our drumstick theme weekend, along with Mowbray's Canadian Tire. Hope you're thoroughly loving all these drummers as we are ready to take on our Sunday afternoon. Got our game of Did You Know on the way. Going to hear from Queen. Got July Talk, and it's Guns N' Roses on the Bruce.

0: Rockin' Robin on the Bruce.
1: Whenever you are looking for something to do or you have something for people to do, make sure you think of the Bruce to-do list. 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Check it out, and check it out often at rockthebruce.ca. Queen from the Bruce.

0: 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The Bruce. From Boundary Peak 187 to Cape Spear, Newfoundland. Sea to shining sea, Canada. Pumping out some of the best rock in the world. The Bruce champions Canadian independent music, including Indigenous and Bruce County musicians. Here's the deal. Bruce County bands, get us your songs. Friends of the Bruce, give us a heads up on untapped Canadian independent music that you've discovered and you're digging. The best country in the world, making the best music in the world. 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
4: Cloudy today with a high of 17. Tonight, cloudy with fog patches developing overnight with a low of 12. Monday, mainly cloudy, high of 21. And on Tuesday, cloudy, 60% chance of showers, high of 23.
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1: A new Terry Fox documentary is going to contain footage that we have never seen before. Director Sean Menard was able to get 96 film reels from the Fox family. So you get those intimate moments with Terry just, you know, being a human being as he's on his journey running down the highways. Run, Terry, run in select Canadian theaters this weekend. It's The Hip on the Bruce.

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1: The colder weather is coming, and King Cardin has a winter coat drive going on. 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So help out if you can. It's the Tea Party from the Bruce.

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4: Cloudy today with a high of 17. Tonight, cloudy with fog patches developing overnight with a low of 12. Monday, mainly cloudy, high of 21. And on Tuesday, cloudy, 60% chance of showers, high of 23.
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1: Time to play our game of Did You Know? Did you know a survey by Wakefield Research reveals that 56.5% of men say that beer makes them more social? I just found that amusing. Of course it does. Did you know that 1 out of 4 people wish they could make their coffee at home every morning? I can't say I really understand this. There are coffee machines that you can put in your house and make a coffee. I'm horrible at making a pot of coffee, and really I'm the only one that drinks it anyway, would never make a pot. But, I mean, Keurig, even if you go and find an old Tassimo machine, you can make a cup of coffee at home. Or be like Breffer, use instant coffee. And did you know that 25% of people working from home are watching movies while, quote unquote, working? And that would be me. That's why I don't work at home, because I have no self-discipline. Hot Heat from the Bruce.

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0: Rockin' Robin on the Bruce.
1: There is Elvis Costello. His drummer, Pete Thomas, has been with him since the beginning. My Aim Is True, this year's model, is, first albums. And Thomas was there playing very much like Elvis sang, and fit so well into Costello's songwriting. Actually, Elvis once said, and I quote, "Pete Thomas is the rock and roll drummer of a generation by some considerable distance." And that you never read that in polls tells you everything you need to know about polls and nothing about drummers. Part of our drumsticks theme weekend, thanks to Mowbray's Canadian Tire. As we're ready to take on the rest of our Sunday afternoon, Fall Out Boy on the way, The Trues, and it's Def Leppard, 91.9 in the north, 97.9 in the south. We are The Bruce.

0: Rockin' Robin on the Bruce.
1: This is it. Two more days for you to get in your pictures of signs that say Bruce. I'd be surprised if you could find one that we don't already have, but that's okay. It doesn't matter. You see a sign that says Bruce, send it in to us because that gets you into the draw on Tuesday for $1,000 of cold, hard cash. Thanks so much to Becky Knight, Realtor with Brand Realty Group, the Tobermory Press, Miller's Home Hardware Building Center, and TJB Tree Service for being a part of this. And thank you for your enthusiasm, all those wonderful pictures. But you got two more days to upload those to rockthebruce.ca.

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1: The sign said, long-haired freaky people need not apply.
0: Yeah, that's not how we roll. We're Bruce County. We're all hearts. Everyone is welcome. It's the Sign Says Bruce Contest.
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3: Cloudy today with a high of 17. Tonight, cloudy with fog patches developing overnight with a low of 12. Monday, mainly cloudy, high of 21. And on Tuesday, cloudy, 60% chance of showers, high of 23.
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4: Cloudy today with a high of 17. Tonight cloudy with fog patches developing overnight with a low of 12. Monday mainly cloudy, high of 21. And on Tuesday cloudy, 60% chance of showers, high of 23.
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1: Well, that is going to do it for our time together, but thank you very much for hanging out with me. I got Rick Ringer ready to keep you company through the rest of your Sunday afternoon, continuing on with our drumstick theme weekend, and then Shani Love into your Sunday evening. Happy Thanksgiving. I hope you're thoroughly enjoying your holiday weekend. It's Hearts from the Bruise.

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8: Hey, what's up, Bruce listeners? My name is Jeff Walsh, and I'm happy to be sharing my original song, Hideaway, with you. I wrote this song because sometimes life can be tough and you just want to hide away from it all. You can find this song and others on YouTube at j.j.7962. I am also one half of a local band called And Then There Were Two. You can find us on Facebook or Instagram. Thanks for listening, and I hope you enjoy it.

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0: Rick Ringer is on the Bruce.
1: And Motley Crue in our drumstick theme weekend, continuing saluting drummer Tommy Lee. Of course, the backbone of the crew, and also one of the most colorful personalities in rock. Married at one time to Pamela Anderson. So his social media quotient was a lot higher than a lot of other people who sit behind the kit. We're doing this drumstick theme weekend all weekend long. Thanks to Mowbray's Canadian Tire in Port Elgin, locally owned and operated and proudly Canadian since 1922.

0: Rick Ringer on the Bruce.
1: Doing another Bruce County Deep Cut for you later on this hour. Haven't heard the Spin Doctors in a while, but you will later on this hour. Along with Twisted Sister, Smashing Pumpkins, how appropriate for Thanksgiving. And more in Port Elgin McDonald's nonstop rock shortly. Now it's the Killers on the Bruce.

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5: Cloudy today with a high of 17. Tonight, cloudy with fog patches developing overnight with a low of 12. Monday, mainly cloudy, high of 21. And on Tuesday, cloudy, 60% chance of showers, high of 23.
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1: Get the Snickers McFlurry at McDonald's for a limited time only. 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Nickelback.

0: 91.9 North, 97.9 South. The Bruce. The Bruce is on the loose. Every nook and cranny in Bruce County. We're here, we're there, we're everywhere. Big events, small events, a leisurely day at the beach.
1: I like the beach.
0: You see the Bruce Cruiser in your neighborhood? Stop and say, hey, Shaddy Love, give me some of that sweet, sweet swag.

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0: Bruce County weather.
5: Cloudy today with a high of 17. Tonight, cloudy with fog patches developing overnight with a low of 12. Monday, mainly cloudy, high of 21. And on Tuesday, cloudy, 60% chance of showers, high of 23.
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1: 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Spin Doctors with Two Princes, their hit from 1993 that earned the band a Grammy nomination for Best Rock Performance by a Duo or Group, but also ended up on Blender Magazine's 50 Worst Songs Ever. You hated them or loved them, I guess. Spin Doctors as your Bruce County Deep Cut. And you too coming up at the top of the next hour, featuring drummer Larry Mullen Jr. as our drumstick theme weekend continues for Thanksgiving. And with Theory of the Dead Man now on the Bruce.

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1: With your latest drumstick theme weekend track from U2 and Sunday Bloody Sunday with Larry Mullen Jr. Believe it or not, that drummer almost got kicked out of the band at one point, but he is such a solid timekeeper for them now. And we thank Mowbray's Canadian Tire in Port Elgin, locally owned and operated and proudly Canadian since 1922, helping us bring you the drumstick theme weekend for Thanksgiving. And with Pink Floyd, The Dark Side on the Bruce.

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1: Don't forget about getting your The Sign Says Bruce pictures into our website, rockthebruce.ca. Any kind of sign that you see that says Bruce on it, take a picture for a chance at winning $1,000. But this is the last weekend to do so. All thanks to the Tobermory Press, Becky Knight Realtor at Brand Realty Group, TJB Tree Service, and Miller's Home Hardware Building Center. 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On The Bruce.

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5: Cloudy today with a high of 17. Tonight, cloudy with fog patches developing overnight with a low of 12. Monday, mainly cloudy, high of 21. And on Tuesday, cloudy, 60% chance of showers, high of 23.
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3: Cloudy today with a high of 17. Tonight, cloudy with fog patches developing overnight with a low of 12. Monday, mainly cloudy, high of 21. And on Tuesday, cloudy, 60% chance of showers, high of 23.
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1: A guy you could probably compare to the manic style of Keith Moon, except he had a lot more swing. Ginger Baker of Cream is in the spotlight of our drumstick theme weekend, topping off the next hour, as well as Gloria Sons on the way, R.E.M., Bon Jovi, and more. And Billy Talent now on the Bruce.

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1: 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Ginger Baker had immense talent and also a temper to match. He was also one of the first drummers to introduce a double bass drum setup in his kit. We've got these tracks saluting the best rock drummers of all time coming up at the top of every hour all through the Thanksgiving long weekend. And it's Stevie Nicks now in the Edge of 17 on the Bruce.

0: Rick Ringer on the Bruce.
1: Longy and Brett forget to sleep in tomorrow, as if that's possible. But they'll be back on Tuesday morning and invite you to wake up and win. Get Up and Adam with them every weekday morning after the 7 o'clock news with a little rock and roll trivia and a tune. 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
1: It's a contest line, a conversation starter, a sophisticated futuristic mechanism to tell a DJ they messed up. 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A celebration, a recommendation, a helpful hint? 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
3: Cloudy today with a high of 17. Tonight cloudy with fog patches developing overnight with a low of 12. Monday mainly cloudy, high of 21. And on Tuesday cloudy, 60% chance of showers, high of 23.
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3: Cloudy today with a high of 17. Tonight, cloudy with fog patches developing overnight with a low of 12. Monday, mainly cloudy, high of 21. And on Tuesday, cloudy, 60% chance of showers, high of 23.
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1: The incomparable Keith Moon is in the spotlight of our drumstick theme weekend at the top of the next hour with The Who. 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
1: Our drumstick theme weekend for Thanksgiving continues with the incomparable Keith Moon of The Who. He was one of the most unique rock drummers ever in the history of music, as a matter of fact. He was also the inspiration for the Muppets character Animal because of the way he smashed drum kits and trashed hotel rooms. He was one of a kind, that's for sure. As we continue, thanks to Mowbray's Canadian Tire in Port Elgin, locally owned and operated and proudly Canadian since 1922, with a track at the top of each hour celebrating rock drummers everywhere.

from the tip of the peninsula to that pointy part at the bottom near Teeswater, people of the Bruce, mate. Oh, crap. I mean, unite. Although mating does sound more fun. 97.9, the Bruce.

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0: The Bruce comes alive at 5 every weekday afternoon after the 5 o'clock news. 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
4: Cloudy today with a high of 17. Tonight, cloudy with fog patches developing overnight with a low of 12. Monday, mainly cloudy, high of 21. And on Tuesday, cloudy, 60% chance of showers, high of 23.
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1: 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The-

0: 91.9 North, 97.9 South, The Bruce. Bruce County, 4,090 kilometers square. Lake Huron to the west, Georgian Bay to the east. Yeah, Bruce County is deep. So let's spin some deep cuts. Celebrate that largesse. We all know the singles. Yeah, they're there. But Bruce County deep cuts goes deeper. Long lost album tracks, hidden gems, some of your favorite songs that nobody else is playing. What is wrong with them? We're not fooling around here. We're spinning three of these beauties every day. 7 days a week. Bruce County Deep Cuts. 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
2: 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Seconds?
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4: Cloudy today with a high of 17. Tonight, cloudy with fog patches developing overnight with a low of 12. Monday, mainly cloudy, high of 21. And on Tuesday, cloudy, 60% chance of showers, high of 23.
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1: And we've got more of the Drumstick Theme Weekend, celebrating the greatest rock drummers of all time at the top of every hour all through the Thanksgiving long weekend. 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

Good Sunday evening. It's great to be back with you, and it's our drumstick theme weekend. Now, we just heard some Genesis, so let's talk about it. Before Phil Collins became one of the most successful pop singers of the 1980s, he was one of the most adventurous drummers of the 1970s, working with groundbreaking acts like Brian Eno, the jazz fusion collection Brand X, and of course, Peter Gabriel-led lineup of Genesis. It was during a Gabriel solo session in the late 1979 that Collins established his signature gated snare drum sound, quickly emulated all across the musical universe, becoming a key part of countless 80s records. He used it again on In the Air Tonight, a song that peaks with what might be the most famous drum fill of the decade. After that hit song, Robert Plant, Eric Clapton, and many other superstars pulled him into the studio to drum on their albums. He suffered severe nerve damage to his hand following Genesis's 2007 reunion tour, making it nearly impossible for him to even grip drumsticks, let alone play the instrument, which is a cruel fate for an innovative and influential musician. "I love his drumming, and I'm not afraid to admit it," said Macedon drummer Brand Daler. "As Genesis drummer, I think he's phenomenal and not really talked about enough. He's such a great, well-rounded drummer." I agree.

You got your bevvies and you're comfortable and ready for a rocking evening? Well, let's get it a little bouncy with some AM radio. Everclear. Oh, yeah.

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I love that song. I mean, who doesn't? And let's keep it going here with some Pearl Jam. Better Man. 91.9 in the north, 97.9 in the south. 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

It's the drumstick theme weekend, and how can we not talk about April Wine's drummer Jerry Mercer, one of Canada's premier rock drummers? Mercer is best known as the longtime powerhouse drummer for the iconic rock band April Wine. His career spans six decades, beginning on the cutting edge of Montreal's 1960s scene, recording with guitar legend Roy Buchanan, and solidifying a legacy as a foundational pillar of Canadian classic rock.

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I hope you've either had your turkey day today, or maybe you're going to have it tomorrow. 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